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And let's see, we started with Butchers, and that was Slobberbone. And Brent Best, I was incorrect. He actually is from Austin, Texas, and that's where the bands that he started before Slobberbone and since, and that's where he is. So Austin, Texas, no surprise there. That place is a gold mine for music. But we heard from Slobberbone back, Springfield, Illinois, Butchers, and Find Me Out, and you'll find those on Slippage. And then the last Slobberbone song was Meltdown, and that's off of Everything You Thought Was Right Was Wrong Today. And we just heard an acoustic concert with Nils Lofgren along with his brother. And what a brilliant guitarist Nils Lofgren is. But we heard You, and then it was Keith Don't Go, and then Believe. Two songs from Webb Wilder followed that up, Sputnik, and then Human Cannonball. And then we went with Warren Zevon, and those were by request, Lord Byron's Luggage and Poor, Poor, Pitiful Me. And that gets us right here to a little bit after 8 o'clock on the beautiful campus of Connecticut College in southeastern Connecticut. If you have any requests, I'll be here for another hour before 9 o'clock. The numbers are 860-439-2850-2851. The Revival will be on at the top of the next hour. I'm going to start the next set off. This is off of an EP, and it's the Wallflowers, and it's some live stuff. The first song is Invisible City.

You know, we don't often play like this, so it's actually... I'm actually excited to hear what these guys... Because we play in the club so much, and it's always so loud. I'm actually very excited to find out what these guys are playing. Because we can actually hear ourselves painfully well tonight. It's called Invisible City.

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Thanks for all the calls, everyone. I'm One Man Wrecking Crew is ready to sign off. Here's some 10 years after. The Revival with Ken is up next.

Those are the Kinks. As we get started tonight with All the Day and All of the Night, as part of a set that links together those British bands of the 60s with Kai Slater and Kai Slater-influenced bands. Kai Slater, whose project Sharp Pins kicked things off with his album Mod May Day 23, and a track called Face of Youth Today. And right from that opening, it's pretty obvious of the influence of those early British bands. And we followed up with several lo-fi garage punk songs, and we interspersed many well-known 60s songs in between. The Beatles from early on, of course, It Won't Be Long. Secret Affair from their 1979 album, Glory Boys and Let Your Heart Dance. The Hollies and Bus Stop. Beggar with All Night. The Searchers and one of their classics, Needles and Pins. The Mods with NB7 from their latest Revolver 45 album. Been back to Jerry and the Pacemakers after that, How Do You Do It? The band Squire, following with Get Ready to Go, The Stones and Carol, Lifeguard, Kay Slater's original band out of high school from a recent album, Ripped and Torn, and that was It Will Get Worse, The Dave Clark Five, Over and Over, and finally, The Kinks. Thanks so much for tuning in, whether you're in the southeastern Connecticut listening area and picking us up over 90.9 FM, or anywhere with a good internet connection and streaming us at WCNIRadio.org. The show is called The Revival, and we are here every other Saturday night from 9 p.m. until midnight, sharing the spot with Jamie M.B., who does his excellent last century alternative and new wave show. So with the British invasion happening in the 60s, virtually all boy bands, another invasion was happening right here in this country, coming mostly out of Detroit, but in a few other places as well. And some of the best of that, all female. Here are the Marvelettes.

Yeah, that's a great lineup of some of the best girl groups of the 60s. And that was the Blossoms, an L.A. group, with Darlene Love, Vanita James, and Jean King. The Supremes, of course. Before that, Diana Ross, Mary Wilson, Florence Ballard, Come See About Me. From a 1961 release, The Shirelles, who most historians credit with kicking off the whole girl group era, and their big hit, Mama Said. And before that, The Exciters, a Queens, New York City quartet, and ushering in a tougher, more street-smart girl group with Tell Him, Tell Him You're Never Gonna Leave Him, and then the Ronettes, and Ronnie Bennett, Phil Spector favorite, Be My Baby, and we have the Crystals preceding that, Phil Spector's first girl group, Then He Kissed Me, and the New Jersey trio, the Angels, Barbara and Phyllis Albert and Peggy Santiglia with their number one smash, My Boyfriend's Back. One of the less famous Motown groups, the Velvettes, and one of their classics, Needle in a Haystack, and the Marvelettes, who gave Motown the very first number one pop hit with Please Please Me, and opened up our set with Too Many Fish in the Sea. This is WCNI, New London, Ken here on the Revival, reviving a bunch of goodies in the last hour. And after a deluge of hits like the ones we just heard, music from Motown and others began to take a turn toward a more realistic, somber, sober tone in the early 70s, and beginning for the most part with Marvin Gaye's What's Going On album. Let's move into that with Inner City Blues.

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0: everything.
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0: Hey. What? Huh? I don't know. What? I'm just going across the street.
2: Shut your mouth.
0: Oh, no. What'd I do?
3: Put your hands behind your back. Let's go. Let's go.
4: A jury of your peers having found you guilty. 10 years.
0: What? Come on. Come on. Get in that cell.
5: Nigger.
0: God. No.

Oh, a set of songs all released in the early 1970s by musicians with a deep connection to life in Black America at the time. Sharp social commentary on the destructive power of alcoholism and its deep toll on urban Black communities, Gil Scott-Heron and The Bottle. And of course, not just alcoholism, but drug use and addiction. Curtis Mayfield with Pusher Man. Donny Hathaway before that. And The Ghetto, reflecting his own vibe of life and community and urban Black neighborhoods. From his 1973 Inner Visions album, Stevie Wonder with Living for the City. And his commentary on systematic racism, inequality, and the poverty to prison pipeline that was endemic then and of course still exists today. And at the top, reflecting many of the themes we've just talked about, Marvin Gaye's Inner City Blues, Make Me Wanna Holler. So, after all that, let's get back and take another look at that ever elusive theme of love.

Junior Park. A cousin of mine is gone on, but we'd like to kind of carry on in his name.

0: gentlemen, my friend, Miss Mavis Staple.
1: Aretha Franklin, along with Mavis Staples, Oh Happy Day. That was recorded live at the New Bethel Baptist Church in Detroit in July of 1987. And so back to the theme of love, opening up with Roberta Flack and Donny Hathaway and their famous duet, Where Is the Love? The Staple Singers with Respect Yourself. Al Green, the Reverend Al Green, who still serves as a pastor at his church in Memphis with his song, Take Me to the River. From the 1972 album, Young, Gifted, and Black, Aretha Franklin. And Oh Me, Oh My, I'm a Fool for You, Baby. Paul Simon after that, he was there along with the Southern Black Gospel group, the Dixie Hummingbirds, and from the 1973 album, There Goes Rhymin' Simon, Loves Me Like a Rock, and Aretha Franklin again with Mavis Staples wrapping up the set. We are near the top of the hour, so we will remind you that you are listening to WCNI New London, broadcasting from the Connecticut College campus. And once again, let's hear from Mavis Staples.

some very spiritual songs in that set with Hot Tuna and Keep Your Lamps Trimmed and Burning, which is a remake of the old traditional African-American spiritual with a message of hope and alertness for enslaved people seeking freedom. Before that, LaVon Helm, formerly of the band, of course, and who passed away in 2012, recording the song When I Go Away in 2009, a few years before that, and possibly foreseeing the end of his life as he reflects on mortality, peace, and the journey into the afterlife. We heard Susan Tedeschi along with the Blind Boys of Alabama from her 2005 album Hope and Desire and the song Magnificent Sanctuary Band, which is a gospel soul song, an urgent call to drop the distractions and material concerns of everyday life and prioritize their spiritual well-being. We have the Grateful Dead with the retelling of the biblical story of Samson and Delilah from Terrapin Station, and Mavis Staples at the top with the gospel blues spiritual song I Belong to the Band, with the band in this case referring to a community of believers. As we stick to the spiritual theme, let's go to Government Mule's 1998 album, Dose, and John the Revelator.

son. Ape said, man, you gotta be putting me on. God said, no. Ape said, what? God said, do what you want, Ape, but the next time I'm coming, child, you better run. And Ape said, where you want this killing done? God said, Highway 61. Well, Georgia Sam, he had a bloody nose. Welfare department, give no more clothes. He asked, ooh, Howard, where can I go? Howard said, there's just a one place that I know. Sam said, tell me quick, I gotta run. And old Howard just pointed with his gun. He said, back down.

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He said, maybe you know where I might be able to off these things. And Louis the King said, let me think for a minute, son. He said, yes, I think it can be easily done. Just take it all back down to high.

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But the second mother was with the seventh son, and they were both having fun on Highway 61. Now the roving gambler, he was very bored. He was trying to start in the next world war. 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

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Now the Lord, he made the wave just to roll so high. The ship began to sink and

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0: So when you hear the call, don't you turn the gospel down.

Eva Cassidy singing the famous African-American spiritual Wade in the Water. We close the show and the set with songs all tied into either biblically related stories or personal spiritual relatable tales, starting at the top with Government Mule and John the Revelator, Johnny Cash and his version of the traditional folk song, God's Gonna Cut You Down, Steve Earle with the spiritual Rivers of Babylon, which describes the Jewish people weeping by the rivers after being forced into captivity, Joan Baez covering the old song Little Moses, Natalie Merchant after that with Go Down Moses, with lyrics that tie

into the parting of the Red Sea, but alternately is directly related to New Orleans and the disaster of Hurricane Katrina. Ben Cedron followed from his take on Highway 61 Revisited. It's part of an album of all Dylan's songs. Alberta Hunter did Ezekiel, Saw the Wheel, the spiritual based on the Old Testament prophet Ezekiel's vision of a divine chariot. Louis Armstrong and the All-Stars, along with the Cy Oliver Choir, recounting the story of Jonah and the whale, and Eva Cassidy, Wade on the Water.

some John Coltrane here to close things out with Dear Lord. We'll be back in 2 weeks, but stay tuned for more great music ahead. And this is Ken, and you've been listening to The Revival right here on WCNI New London.

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Good morning. Thank you for tuning in to WCNI New London at 90.9 FM. I'm Millie. You're listening to Across the Pond, where for the next 3 hours we'll be playing all music from Britain and Ireland. What you've just heard was Sienna Spyro with This Is My House from her 2026 album Visitor, which debuted at number 2 on the UK albums charts and number 9 in the US, and she is coming to Boston on her world tour this coming Sunday, which should be very exciting. Haven't been in for the last couple weeks, but I'm glad to be back. I've got quite a range of music to play tonight. I mean, the last few shows I've picked a very, very kind of specific genres or decades to play, but we've got a mix. Got a mix today, starting with some more recent music and getting into some like indie rock, shoegaze, bit of everything, something for everyone, I hope. But yeah, anyway, we'll continue with the kind of newer stuff with a 2025 release from the Scottish singer-songwriter Brooke Combe. This is How Can I Tell You?

Brooke Combe there. She's always got new music going, so I'll be on the lookout. There's rumours about her releasing a new song very soon, so fingers crossed, we'll be on the lookout. Anyway, next up, we've got Mel Rayburn with her song Serendipity, which released in July of this year.

Mel Rayburn there, another one to always be on the lookout for some new music. I think that's definitely where TikTok and Instagram come in handy, because I don't think I would know, or well, I know I wouldn't know Mel Rayburn or Brooke Combe if it weren't for social media, so I guess that's a pro. Yeah. As you can probably tell, if you've listened previously, you would know, I'm kind of in very much like a modern, like a neo-soul, and, I don't know, some like girl pop, some, those kind of vibes. A lot of soul, some northern soul in there. So yeah, a lot of the kind of newer stuff that I'm playing is very much of that kind of genre. But yes, before we continue, just a quick announcement from Habitat for Humanity. Habitat for Humanity is a global housing organization seeking to create a world where everyone has a decent place to live. 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Okay, and next up, we've got Hope Winter with her song If You Ever Loved Me, which released August of this year. And yeah, she's based in London, but Devon-born, I believe. I don't know if that's going to mean anything to my American listeners, but there we are.

Olivia Dean there with Danger. It was released in 2023 as part of her debut studio album, Messy. Right before that was Hope Winter. I kind of think there's some similarities between some of their music, so I thought I'd follow it with Olivia Dean. Anyway, next up, we've got Olive Jones with her song End of Time, which released in 2025. And a couple songs following that.

So that was In Between by the British singer-songwriter Lily Moore featuring the Irish-English artist Maverick Saber, and it was released in 2019. And right before that, we had Loaded Honey with Really Love, which released last year on their album Love Made Trees. And then right before that, we had some Olive Jones. Yeah, we're going to keep it going. We're going a little bit further back in time now, just slightly, with Michael Kiwanuka. This song is from his debut album, Home Again, which released in 2012, and the song is called I'll Get Along.

there by the London-born singer Eloise, and it was released in 2019. Before we continue, just a quick announcement from East Lyme Giving Garden. 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And next up, we have Corinne Bailey-Ray.

Corinne Bailey Rae there with Paris Night's New York Mornings from her second studio album. I love when a singer, like, that kind of vibe, let me collate my thoughts. When a British singer sings with their accent and then it's combined with that vibe of song, it's just like, ugh, I can't put it into words. I just love it. So I'm going to play another singer, very famous for, I would say pretty famous for a British accent being used in her.

are you? I miss you. Yeah. Huh? Yeah.

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Well, if that's what you need to do, then I guess. Well, how will it work? Where? Right. I mean, it makes me really sad, but.

Pines. I want you to be happy.

Lily Allen, West End Girl. I apologize to my mum for that one. She doesn't really like when singers, like, just talk in the middle of their song, so. But when you listen to the album, it works really well. Really tells that story, but yeah. Next up, I've got Joy Crux. She originally released this song in 2021, but it's been reworked to include the American singer Ravin Lenae and re-released in September of this year, and it's called Feet Don't Fail Me Now.

Fee Don't Fail Me Now by Joy Crooks and Ravin Lene. As I said, Ravin Lene is American. Joy Crooks is British, but yeah, Ravin Lene is American. A real up and comer. Since like 2024, she had her breakout hit Love Me Not, which peaked at number 5 in the US Billboard Hot 100 and reached top 5 positions in the UK, Australia, Ireland, all over the world. So I thought it'd be worth playing that song. So this is Love Me Not by Ravin Lene.

Thank you for listening to WCNI New London at 90.9 FM. Coming into our second hour together now, and we're going to start it with the song I Am Human by Gee Jay, which released in September of this year.

I Am Human there by GJ. Very important topic of discussion right now. Yeah, that song comments on the rise of like generative AI and how it's taken jobs away from musicians and pretty much everyone else. So yeah, very important song for right now. Yeah, and next up I'm gonna play a song that released this week, just like 2 or 3 days ago. It's from Nia Smith, and it's called Mr. Right.

Mr. Right by Nia Smith, a new release from this week. And next up, we've got Street Park and Celeste with their song that released earlier this year in July, ahead of their second studio album, Somewhere Between, which is set to release on October 16th, which is very exciting. And the song is called Easy.

Scott Street Park and Celeste there with Easy. 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Next up, we've got Tom Misch with the song Red Moon, which is featured on his 2026 album, Full Circle.

Next up, I'm gonna play some Suki Waterhouse. She released her third studio album, Loveland, earlier this year, and I've had it on repeat for the last few weeks. To the point where I went to, shout out, Telegraph Autonomous Zone on Bank Street, New London. Great little record store. I went down there with intent to buy this record. And we've had it on repeat in our dorm for the past few weeks. So I'm going to play two songs from the album. The first one is going to be Notting Hill, and the second one is Teardrops. And I hope you enjoy.

Suki bought a house. I just love her. She's so, like, angelic. Next up, we've got Haunt Me by Matilda Mann, which released August of this year.

That was Arlo Parks there with the opening track from her third studio album, which released this year, and that track was called Blue Disco. And next up, we're going a bit more indie, a bit more rock as well, starting with Don't Delete the Kisses by Wolf Alice.

That song was Slowly by New Dad, who are not a British band, but they are technically, I would say, across the pond. They were formed in Galway in the Republic of Ireland. Before we continue, quick announcement from the New London Community Meal Centre. The New London Community Meal Centre has been serving free meals to the most vulnerable residents of our community since 1985. If you want a free, nutritious and delicious meal with no questions asked, you're welcome to join them at 12 Montauk Avenue in New London, Connecticut. On Monday through Friday, they serve lunch from 12 till 1 and dinner from 5 till 6. They serve lunch on the 3rd, 4th and 5th Saturdays of the month and dinner on Sundays. 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If you would like to volunteer, call Judy at 860-536-4784. Now next up, sticking with a rock kind of vibe. Last week, me and my friends went to see Booba Dooby at Mohegan Sun, and it was just so amazing. I thought I had to pick a couple songs to play for tonight. So I've gone with two from her new album, which released a few weeks ago. She's gone into a very, or much more like grungy rock kind of genre, which I'm enjoying. Initially thought it was quite different to what I was used to from her, to what a lot of people were used to from her, but I think especially seeing it live really solidified that it's a good move. So first up, I'm going to play Switchblade, which was one of the singles released for her album, Pylon.

That one was It's Alright by Viva Doobie. I highly recommend listening to her album Pylon. Especially if you're into your rock, I would highly recommend. Yeah. Next we're gonna take it in a little bit of a different direction. Getting for some like shoegaze, dream pop, that kind of thing. We're gonna start with Allison by Slowdive, which was a band that was central to like the shoegaze sound of the 90s.

That was Broadcast with Come On Let's Go, 2000 release. Going into some dream pop now with Erica America by Saint Etienne from their 1998 album Good Humor.

Thank you for tuning in to WCNI New London, 90.9 FM, into our third and final hour now, and we're going to continue on with Hideous Town by the Sundays, which featured on their debut album, Reading, Writing, and Arithmetic.

The Flower Called Nowhere by Stereolab, there from their 1997 album Dots and Loops. 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Next up, we've got See Swallow Me by Cocteau Twins, which was their 1986 release, featuring also Harold Budd.

with their debut single Sweetness and Light, which released in 1990. Next up, going back to the shoegaze, kind of similar vibe, I'm gonna play some Mojave 3. That band consists mostly of former Slowdive members, so similar to what I've played already, but yeah. This song is called Love Songs on the Radio, and it's the lead single of their 1995 debut album, Ask Me.

Mojave 3 there, and as I said, like, it has, the band has members of Slowdive in it, but you can, as you just heard, like, it's a definite, like, step away from shoegaze and towards kind of like a folk dream pop blend, which I love. And yeah, next up, I'm gonna play The Clientele with We Could Walk Together.

So there we had Embrace with their 2004 single Gravity, which peaked at number 7 on the UK singles charts, followed by This Is the Last Time by Keen, which appears on their debut studio album Hopes and Fears, and it peaked at number 18 on the UK singles charts. Just a quick message from the Connecticut Department of Public Health. Amid discussion of vaccine schedule changes at the national level, the Connecticut Department of Public Health is reaffirming its position that all newborns should receive a dose of the hepatitis B vaccine within 24 hours of delivery. Additionally, all children should complete the full vaccination series within 18 months. And next up, we've got some music from the Welsh band Stereophonics. It's a 1999 single, and it's called Just Looking.

0: don't need an excuse, 'cause I'm wearing my brand new shoes.
1: Paolo Nutini there with his fourth single from his debut album These Streets, which released in 2006. That was New Shoes. And right before that, as I said, it was Teenage Fan Club with Your Love Is the Place Where I Come From. And for my final song this evening, I'm going to play the original of a very famous cover by

the Zootons. It peaked at number 9 on the UK singles charts, but it was taken to number 2 by Mark Ronson and Amy Winehouse. This is Valerie. Thank you for listening. Thank you for tuning in to WCNI New London. Keep listening for Rich. I'm sure we'll bring some great tunes for the next 3 hours. Thank you.

All right, that is something I don't normally play. We are in transition here. A lot of our new music is being moved to the computer, and I'm going to see if I can figure out how that works, because it sounds like it's going to be a lot easier for anyone trying to play corporate, as it were, music, i.e. music owned by the station. Where is... Nope. Well, I'll work on that while something else is playing. And I don't have... Well, I'll play more Piebald. Let's see. How about... the song right after it is called No One Sees... You just heard Power Smile by Piebald. No One Seems to Mind is next. Dance Till We Fall Apart. Cooler Heads Prevail. Strangest Dream. And River Below. I'll play them out on this back half of the CD.

0: going to move it up to one of the new players. That was track 11. Sorry, folks. I'll start playing... I don't even remember who this was, but track one. Oh, the Purrs, All of Us Right Now. It might be similar to what I just played from what I read.
1: Hello, Merry Christmas. This is Lao Yu. This is Leon Yu. I miss you call. I went to China.

said you just couldn't pay. When a man in blue came by your way, and we ain't seen you since that day.

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1: Am I just leaving for the night? 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

Later, much later, we heard something. We didn't breathe for listening. Then footsteps on the back porch, creeping, then more confident. After all, nobody was home. A hand closed on the knob on the screen door to the kitchen and found it latched. We heard a little sawing sound as a file began to slice through the screen wire. Grandma reached down for something in her sewing basket. Through the darkness, I managed to notice Grandma's rocker was rocking and she wasn't in it. She was standing over me. "Keep just behind me," she whispered. I followed her across the room into the kitchen. Now we were by the door and I heard the scuffle of heavy feet in there on the crinkly linoleum. Grandma turned back to me. Under my nose, she struck a wooden match with her thumbnail. She touched the match to something in her other hand. It sizzled. 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

0: Hi, I'm Aaron Tippin. 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

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And my name is SJ. I'm here with Dog DJ Bill this morning to bring you the sound job. Happens every Sunday morning here at WCNI, 6 to 9 a.m. Music by women only. Enjoy, and I'll see you in about a half hour.

I've posed for pictures with ivory soap. 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My smile is brilliant. My glance is tender. But I'm noted most for my unspoiled gender. I've been made Miss Rheingold, though I never touch beer. And I'm the person to whom they say, "You're sweet, my dear." The only etchings I've seen have been behind glass. And the closest I've been to a bar was at ballet class. Prim and proper. The girl who's never been cased. 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And not

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And in the theater, I want to change my seat.

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And it's about 6:30. You are tuned in to WCNI New London and The Sound Job with me, SJ. 3 hours of music by women only. If you've got a request this morning, give me a call at 439-2850, 439-2851. I'll locate whatever you want and put it on the air for you. About a half an hour ago, I started out with the Eurythmics' Brand New Day from 1987's Savage. Eartha Kitt, a couple of things from Eartha Kitt after that. Wonderful Illusion, which I have from a collection of Eartha Kitt songs that I've got released back in 2000. Excuse me. After that, I Want to Be Evil from a release called The Bad Eartha back in 1953. Yeah, and following in that vein, Fiona Apple, because she can be kind of like that. Heavy Balloon from 2020's Fetch the Bolt Cutters. Andrea Zone after that with Keb Moe, actually, on vocals towards the end there. A track called No Reason to Feel Good from 2015's Rise. The Pairs followed that with Honey I from 2025's Together on a Rock. Andrea Zone again with Heads Up for the Wrecking Ball. That was off a different CD back in 2003 called Love Goes On. And then I ended the set with the Kosov Sisters. I'm not sure. That was a cut called In the Pines from 1956, a release called Bowling Green. I played that because I'm watching a new series out called Furious. It's about a female serial killer. I kind of like that kind of stuff, so I watch it whenever it comes out. And this was on the soundtrack at the end of one of the episodes, In the Pines, from the Kosoy Sisters. Anyway, I digress. I'm just going to get back to music. Give me a call if you want to. If not, just enjoy what I'm playing or turn it off.

And it's about 2 minutes after seven. You are tuned in to WCNI New London. And this is SJ This Morning with the Sound Job. The Sound Job, music by women only, happens every Sunday morning, 6 to 9 a.m., whether you want it to or not. I am, of course, accompanied by and assisted by dog DJ Bill, who is running around barking today. I'm not sure why. She may bark to say hello while I'm talking. You never know. I started out a half an hour ago with Patti Smith, Ain't It Strange, from Land. It was actually a cut. That was cuts from 1975 to 2002, and Ain't It Strange was released in 2002. Melissa Ferrick after that with Headphones On from a 2011 release called Still Right Here. And then I played one of her more recent singles, You're No Rock and Roll Fun. I like that song. Just giving her hell. The Indigo Girls followed that with Howl at the Moon from Look Long, released back in 2020 on the Rounder label. Nervous But Excited after that with a cut called Mighty Shove, and that is from 2011's You Are Here. And because every time I play the Indigo Girls on my show, somebody calls up and says, oh, can you play this cut by the Indigo Girls? So I did. I played Shed Your Skin. I like that song, actually, very much. Thank you for making that request. I don't know who you were, but thank you. That was released in 1997 on Shaming of the Sun. And then for Dot This Morning, I played another Patti Smith song, because I never mind playing another Patti Smith song. That was Pastime Paradise. I think it's kind of, I don't know, makes sense to play it during these times. Anyway, that was released back in 2007, I think, maybe, on a release called 12, which is 12 cuts, 12 covers, really a fine release. I'm going to start out the next set with a woman named Natalie Zuckerman. So she put out a CD called The Women Who Rode Away, and this was based on a songwriting workshop that she led with some other songwriters. It was a workshop for women who were experiencing domestic turmoil and abuse, things like that. So they told their stories, and then a song was written, and the CD includes both the story and the song. I'm going to play first the story called Pop-Tart, and then you'll hear the song that they wrote based on Pop-Tart, the story.

You never know when you're going to meet someone who will change your life. Maybe it's someone in this room. Maybe the person sitting next to you right now has a story, a perspective, a way of describing things that, if you were given the opportunity to hear it, would shift your view and change the course of your life. A few years ago, I started participating in a project called Songs for the Soul that pairs songwriters with oncology nurses. These mostly women live and work stoically, having little to no way of processing the grief and suffering they observe in their daily lives. And we, the songwriters, are given an opportunity to provide care for the caregiver, to hopefully create a pathway for healing. When I arrived for the pilot program in Santa Fe, I was told that the women I would be working with had been attending a weekly memoir writing workshop for 6 weeks and had written finished pieces highlighting some of their most memorable experiences as oncology and hospice nurses. That was true for all of the nurses, except for one, Beth. Beth, an oncology nurse, had been diagnosed with stage 4 breast cancer at the start of the memoir writing workshop. She had written a little bit, but hadn't been able to finish anything she wanted to share. I was terrified. Would I be able to hold space for her grief? Would I be able to find words and music to describe the indescribable emotions she must be feeling? Day 1, in walks Beth, a tiny spitfire of a woman with a brightly colored silk wrap and a smile as wide as the New Mexico sky. Beth and I spent the next 2 hours laughing, talking, listening, and crying. She told me about her father's death, her sobriety, her fear, which turned to knowing, which turned back to fear, which was now settled on resolve that she would one day have to face her own battle with cancer. She had had it before. She knew it would be back, and she was determined as hell to have fun and live the best life she could, whether she had a few weeks left or many years. After the two-hour session, the songwriters and I were given an hour to start our songs, at which point the nurses would come back in, and we would share wherever we were to see if we were on the right track. Then a day later, the nurses would return and we'd share again whether the songs were complete or not. But Beth wasn't coming back. Her friend got tickets to go see Bruce Springsteen on the East Coast, and she was going. I was on my own to try to write a song that would provide solace, healing, and truth for Beth and for her community. Beth and I only spent a few hours together, but I'll never forget her. When she was leaving the room, she turned around and said, "Just promise me one thing." "Anything," I said. "Whatever you do," she said, "don't write me a sad folk song."

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And it's 6. No, it is not. It is 7:32 in the morning. You are tuned into WCNI New London. This is SJ and The Sound Job. Music by Women Only happens every Sunday morning here at CNI from 6 to 9 a.m., whether you want it to or not. So just bear that in mind. You do have some control over your destiny today, however, because you can call and make a request. It's been known to happen that I play requests. The numbers are 439-2850 or 439-2851, and the area code is 860. So I started out the last set with three things by Natalie Zuckerman, actually, and I was wrong, so wrong. I had another workshop, songwriting workshop for women in crisis in mind. That was not the one. These stories that I talked about at the beginning of the set, the women who rode away were from oncology nurses and surviving the trauma of being a nurse, and especially during the pandemic. So anyway, that was Pop-Tarts, the story, and then Pop-Tarts, the song that was written from the story. The Women Who Rode Away is the name of that release back in 2019. It's really a cool CD. And then something else from Natalie Zuckerman after that, Gas Station Roses, the title cut to a 2011 release on Talisman Records. Kim Tuvum after that was Skin, Muscle, Bone from 2007's Nothing Sweet Nothing. Amy Cook, a couple of things from Amy Cook. Strange Birds from 2010. That was released on a CD called Let the Light In. And then I played Coming Home, The Eclipse. And that was released in 2007 on the Sky Observer's Guide. And then I ended the set with Imogen Heap, The Walk. And that was from 2005, Speak for Yourself. And I'm just going to get back to music. I'm going to play something else off the Patti Smith 12 release. One of my favorite songs off the CD. And then I'm going to play some new music that's just been released and sitting in the bin in back of me at the station this morning. I'll do that for about an hour. And then I don't know what I'll do. But I'll clue you in when the time is right.

It's a few minutes after 8 o'clock. I think maybe 3 minutes after 8, to be exact. And you are tuned in to WCNI New London. And that would be 90.9 on your FM dial, broadcasting from the Connecticut College campus and streaming 24/7 at WCNIRadio.org. And this is SJ with the Sound Job. And about a half an hour ago, I started out with Patti Smith, Soul Kitchen, from 2007's release called 12. The Womack Sisters after that with If I Let You, that was a title cut to their newest release on Daptone Records. Alison Russell also has something brand new out called Chaos. Or it's actually called In the Hour of Chaos. And that was a cut called Chaos Theory, which is kind of the title cut to the CD, I guess. Very good. That was with Kishona and Sarah Watkins. Really cool release. I love Alison Russell, so I played something else by her. Eve Was Black from 2023's The Returner. Suk Yin Lee after that with Green Terra from a new release called 72RHR. Suk Yin Lee, she's sort of like the Bjork of Canada. She's a ethereal kind of film. She scores films. She does more esoteric kind of stuff, a lot of classical stuff. And she's got a new release, kind of cool. I played the shortest cut on the CD. Ismay after that with American Flag. That's the title cut to her newest release out on Fossil Records. I love Ismay as well, so I played something else from her. The Dove, the Shrew, and the Raccoon ended the set. That was from 2024's Desert Pavement. All right, back to music. Because what else have I got to do here except wander around and choose music to put it on for you? If you have a request this morning, give me a call, 439-2850, 439-2851, and I will put something on the air for you.

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Okay, it's about 8:30. You are tuned in to WCNI New London, and this is SJ with The Sound Job, Music by Women Only. And I'm here with my favorite sidekick today, Dog DJ Bill. About a half an hour ago, I started out with Avi Engel, and that's a new release out called Seedhead. I played a cut off it called For Mary Shelley. You know, the writer, the monster. And in fact, she talks a lot about monsters in that song, so I thought that was cool. Kelly Hunt after that with Clouds, from a new release out called Requiem for a Sleepless Night. The Womack Sisters again with Laughter and Tears. The name of the CD, the new release, is just simply titled The Womack Sisters, and they are, you know, soul and rock and roll royalty, man. Sam Cooke's granddaughters and Bobby Womack's nieces. Very cool release out. The Womack Sisters. Eleni Mandel after that with my favorite cut off her new release called Tailspin. And the cut I love is Teardrop Ghost. And then for David this morning and everybody, from an artist called Lord, we heard a song called Royals. And that's from a 2019 release. I think it's called Women of Pop. Not sure about that. And then I ended the set with Leela Henley, Tardigrade, which is the title cut to her new release out on DistroKid Music. And behind me, of course, as always, the Royal Philharmonic Concert Orchestra with their take on Mission Impossible, because life is a Mission Impossible these days, ain't it though? I've got about 25 more minutes, and I'm just going to get started with some more music. Enjoy. Enjoy.

0: Hey, it's about 4, maybe 3 minutes till 9 o'clock, and you are tuned in to WCNI New London. And please make sure that you stay tuned, because it's just about the end of my show, but there's 3 more hours coming up with Seldom Seen, and his show is The Skillet. You don't want to miss that? You should listen while you're having breakfast. Right?
1: That's right.
0: Cooking eggs up in that skillet. Yeah, baby. Okay, and that's it for the sound job today. Let me run down what I played in the last half hour, because, you know, that's the way I roll. I like to let you know what I'm doing up here, and if I could find my place, I would.

There we go. The Pairs started things out with Wrong Side of Life. Man, I can relate. That was from a 2019 release called Noise. And then for Becca this morning, I played a couple of things from Homer Erotic, which was that 80s band, the 90s band that Becca has a friend in who just opened a play in New York City in an off-Broadway theater. And if I could remember her name and the name of the show, I would certainly say so, but I don't, and that's just about it for me. That's the way I roll. But anyway, Homer Erotic, that was Zoom Golly from 1999's Homerica the Beautiful, and also Homer Erotic, get it? Homer Erotic, a cut called Criminal from 1998's Yield release. And then two things, also a good friend of Becca's and mine by default now, Zoe Pete Ford, a couple of things from her new CD out called Tattoo City. I played Snakeskin and Truck Stop, and then I ended the set appropriately because, you know, seldom seen walk through the door, so a whole lot of shaking going on. That was Molly O'Brien from 1990's Every Night in the Week. And so, as promised, that's just about it for me today. So, as usual, gonna leave you all with the usual. Take it away, girls.

Yeah, bye-bye, New London. This is SJ signing off, but I will be back again with you bright and early next Sunday morning at 6 a.m. with 3 more hours of the sound job. Until then, y'all have a real good time. Bye-bye.

Good morning, everybody. You're listening to WCNI New London, broadcasting from the beautiful campus of Connecticut College. And this is Seldom Seen with the Skillet.

All right, Burnt Biscuits by the Triumphs. All right, celebrating some Stax, early Stax music. Memphis, Tennessee, recorded in the early 60s, I think 62. And before that, we had Cheryl and Pam Johnson with That's My Guy. It's kind of early, but I'll get it together. That's My Guy by Cheryl and Pam Johnson. We heard Don't Be Afraid of Love by Oscar Mack. The Hog, Part 1, courtesy of Eddie Kirk. And we kicked it all off on the skillet this morning with The Marquise with Last Night. All right, this is Seldom Seen with The Skillet. And on a more nutritious note, the New London Community Meal Center has been serving free meals to the most vulnerable residents of our community since 1985. 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

More music from Memphis, Tennessee, courtesy of Stax Records. We heard Bango by Billy and the King Bees. Before that, Dorothy Williams with Closer to My Baby. The gentleman from Macon, Georgia, arguably the greatest vocalist who ever lived, Otis Redding with Send Me Some Lovin' from his LP, Lonely and Blue, on blue vinyl, no less. And before that, the Cobras with Restless, and we heard Mr. Eddie Jefferson with I Don't Want You Anymore. 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

All right, you just heard Ms. Arubi Johnson "When My Love Comes Down." And before that, the Dixie Nightingales with "Assassination." Very sobering tune, both tracks from the compilation Memphis 60. Before that, Mr. Rufus Thomas, "The Funkiest Man Alive" with "Walking the Dog." The first time I heard "Walking the Dog" was on the Rolling Stones' first LP, England's Newest Hitmakers. And recently, I've been reading a book about Stax and the soul explosion of the 60s. And initially, the Rufus Thomas and Otis Redding were very sort of like resentful of these English bands like the Stones and the Beatles stealing their thunder, so to speak, until they saw the royalty checks, all right? And I read an interview with Rufus Thomas before he passed away, and that, like, some of those royalty checks really kept him afloat. Like, in his later years, you know, you get these huge, like, royalty checks from the sales of those LPs. And so Otis Redding actually ended up recording one of the Stone songs, Satisfaction, and had a big hit with it. But initially, he called the Stones and the Beatles, you know, the English, you know, British invasion bands, plastic soul. And so the Beatles said, no, we're actually Rubber Soul, which they named their album a Rubber Soul. John Lennon there, very, very humorous guy. Anyway, they loved, of course, Stax Records, the Beatles, the Stones, the Kinks. You know, that's how they were inspired by those American soul and R&B artists. So before Rufus Thomas, we heard Booker T and the MGs with Green Onions, which was a number, like, one hit when they released it, like, in 1962. People finally got a taste of that Memphis funk, which was in direct opposition to what was coming out of Motown, okay, with a pretty slick, I love Motown, the slick pop melodies and everything, and then Stax stood in direct contrast to Motown, okay, so both great, produced great music, no doubt, just different eras of the country, you know, we had Michigan, and then, Detroit, and then Memphis, you know, two completely different parts of the United States. So anyway, before Booker T and the MGs, we heard the Mr. Excellent William Bell, another Stax artist, with You Don't Miss Your Water, which actually the first time I heard that song was on the excellent Byrds LP, Sweetheart of the Rodeo.

and they would cut the record. All right. So right there at the store. So this is Eddie Floyd's number. I think this got to number 5 on the R&B charts. This is Eddie Floyd with I've Never Found a Girl to Love Me Like You Do. Enjoy.

Judy Clay. It's not long enough. Before Miss Clay, we heard the Mad Lads with Love Is Here Today and Gone Tomorrow. Boy, ain't that the truth. And we heard Mr. Jimmy Hughes with Let 'Em Down, Baby. And before that, Delaney and Bonnie with It's Been a Long Time Coming. And of course, Mr. Eddie Floyd with I've Never Found a Girl to Love Me Like You Do. All cuts courtesy of Stax Records down in Memphis, Tennessee. On a less

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Security by Mr. Otis Redding. Okay, before Mr. Redding, we heard Johnny Taylor with Cheaper to Keeper. We heard the South Memphis Horns from the compilation 5,000 Volts of Stax with Steel Bill. We heard another cut by Rufus Thomas from his 1971 LP, Did You Hear Me? With I Love You for Sentimental Reasons. And the Soul Children from their self-titled debut, produced by Isaac Hayes and David Porter, from 1968 with The Sweeter He Is, Parts 1 and 2. 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

0: 就想给你爱。
1: And I bought a tooth for a tooth, both for me, and I'll set you free. Rap on, brother, rap on. Well, the only person talking about love, man, brother, is the preacher. And it seems nobody's interested in learning but the teacher.

All right, you just heard Finger Looking Good by Art Jerry Miller. And before that, by request, Tower of Power with What Is Hip from their first LP. We heard the Barcays from their first album, but the Barcays became sort of a different group because half the group died on an airplane with Otis Redding, and then they come back, reformed, okay, and released an LP, Got a Groove. And so that cut yesterday, of course, originally written and recorded by the Beatles, it was from Got a Groove, recorded in 1971, I believe. And before that, we heard 24 Karat Black with their theme from Ghetto's Misfortune Wealth. And before that, Mike requested some Temptations, Ball of Confusion from the compilation Psychedelic Soul. We heard the Dramatics from their LP, What You See Is What You Get with In the Rain, because I think it's going to rain. And Mr. William Bell, the soulful baritone from Phases of Reality with a $50 habit on my back. All right, everybody, you're listening to WCNI New London, broadcasting from the beautiful campus of Connecticut College, and this is Seldom Seen with the Skillet.

Booker T and the MGs, the title track from their LP, Melting Pot. I'm talking Booker T. Jones on the keyboards, Steve Cropper on the guitar, Donald Duck Dunn on the bass, and Al Jackson Jr. on the drums. Before Booker T and the MGs, we heard Isaac Hayes, his cover of Dionne Warwick's Walk On By. And we heard The Emotions, So I Can Love You. All right, everybody, on a completely different note, the Forgotten Felines is a no-kill cat shelter in Westbrook, Connecticut, run entirely by volunteers. 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If you're interested, you can call the volunteer line at 860-699-1347, sponsored by Forgotten Felines Incorporated.

All right, Eula Cooper from her LP, self-titled debut LP with Shake Daddy Shake, courtesy of Atlanta, Georgia, the Tregar and Note label down there. And before that, we heard the Kelly Brothers recording from the Excello label in Nashville, Tennessee, with their cover of Tommy James and the Shondells' Crystal Blue Persuasion. Before that, the Queen of Soul herself, Lady Soul, from the LP Lady Soul, recorded in 1967, Aretha Franklin's cover of the Rascals' Groovin'. Before that, Al Green, title track from his LP Bell. And we heard a Stormy from the Meters, all the way down in New Orleans, Louisiana. 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

0: that Watergate vibe is a trip, man. Oh, man, you talking about the Watergate, man. I'm so broke I can't pay attention.
1: Say, brother, did you read about the Arab-Israeli war, man?
2: Yeah, I heard it.
1: I mean, I'm tired of war.
0: Yes, it dragged, man. Arab-Israeli, man. We kill them.
1: Piling up, man.
2: Ain't nothing but a prophecy, brother.
0: Man, our people killing off their own selves.
1: Nixon, White House.
2: Hey, man, that's why it's about spiritual perfection, brother. It's all coming to a close.
1: Yeah.
2: She'll come to pass.
0: How soon do you think it is, bro?
2: Hey, man. It might be tomorrow.
1: Who knows?

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0: some money.
1: It's all about money.
0: Yeah, that's what it's all about.

Oh, job.

All right, you just heard The Basement with funky music. Before that, we heard Spontaneous Overthrow, title track from their LP, All About Money. Before that, The Gladiator of Soul, Mr. Still Johnson with Soul Heaven. And we heard A Father's Children with Everybody's Got a Problem. All right, everybody, got about 14 minutes to the top of the hour. Don't change that dial. We got more great music coming up. In the meantime, I got a little something here by Pieces of Peace, all the way from Chicago, with a ceasefire. Enjoy.

Hey, you just heard the Lesabres, okay, from the compilation A History of Garage and Frat Band in Memphis with the Rising Mercury Twist. Before that, courtesy of Curtain Records, You Keep Running Away by the Natural Four and Pieces of Peace with a Ceasefire. All right, bye. Sell and Seen with Skillet. And I got about 4 minutes left of the hour. Thanks for calling today. All the phone calls, all the requests, happy to play them. I want everybody to have a safe, dry Sunday if you can. And on that note, got a little, going to close out the show with the Cashmere Stage Band and Ain't No Sunshine.

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Now I think I'm just going to play Band-Aid's TM for Hire by Tripping Daisy, and then I'll play some PSAs.

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All right. Sorry. That was Life in a Glass House by Radiohead. Now I'm going to play Roman Holiday by Fontaines D.C.

All right. I hope I have a. I hope I can pronounce this, but that was Difluoromethane by Roar. And you're listening to WCNI New London. Now I'm going to play Medieval by Hearst.

All right, that was Citizen Erased by Muse. Now I'm going to play a song that I feel like I've been kind of playing a lot, but I don't know. It's just so good. I feel like I can't stop listening to it. It's Way to the Light Year by Tripping Daisy.

Alright, that was Lost on Your Merry Way by Granddaddy. I'm still kind of having a bit of trouble with the PSA CDs, so I think I'm just gonna read some of them. 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

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Alright, so now we've got some PSAs out of the way. I'll play one more last one by Wednesday.

Alright, that was AM 180 by Granddaddy. You're listening to WCNI New London, and now I'm gonna play I Would Hurt a Fly by Built to Spill.

Alright, that was Panic Switch by the Silver Sun Pickups, and now I'm going to read some PSAs. Forgotten Felines Cat Shelter. 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Currently, they need a few volunteers in the early evening, beginning around 4:30 or 5 p.m. and lasting around 2 hours. 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

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All right, I'll play one more after this now, but I'll play the Autumn Shade by the Vines.

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All right, that was Faces in Disguise by Sunny Day Real Estate. I feel like I tend to always play something like a bit slower towards the end of my show. But you're listening to WCNI New London. This is This It with Nicoletta. Normally, I would say that I'm probably going to play my last song right about now, but I'm not sure if I think I may have to play for a little bit longer just because of the time another DJ may be getting here. So keep listening, and I'll keep playing music.

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And I have to plug something in.

Bobby Bland and Poverty, and good afternoon and welcome to a slightly delayed edition of the Old Wave Show. My name is Rick Wrigley. I play rock and roll. I'll be with you until 6 playing all kinds of rock and roll. I started out, as I always do, with It Will Stand from The Showman, Little Town Flirt from Del Shannon, Telegram Sam from T-Rex, and Poverty from Bobby Blue Bland. It is

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Now listen here, boys, and hear what I say. I come all the way from East L.A. Bad boys on the corner, they holler and shout, $50 bill, they're gone.

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0: the Stranglers Get a Grip on Yourself. And we started that set out with Jibba Jab from Big Nick Talk. Iko Iko from the Dixie Cups, a definitive version of that song, as far as I'm concerned. Rock Medley, Rockin' Shoes, She's Too Good for Me, and Locomotive from Rory Wood, all by himself. The Honey Dripper Parts 1 and 2 from Joe Liggins and his Honey Drippers. East L.A. from Bob Arlen. I'm Going Ahead from the Thingies, and Get a Grip on Yourself from the Stranglers. It is 3:46 right now.
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0: I'm a Little Mixed Up from Betty James, and we started that set out with Gee Whiz from Carla Thomas, I Will from Billy Fury, Hey Lover Boy from Violet Rivers, Little Willie from The Sweet, Last Night from The Marquees, Flying Saucers Rock and Roll from Billy Lee Riley, Little Green Man Taught Him How to Do the Bop, Snowblind from Judy Hensky and Jerry Yester from their album Farewell Aldebaran, which is worth hunting out. Terrapin from Sid Barrett from his solo album. You Don't Miss Your Water from William Bell, and I'm a Little Mixed Up from Betty James. It is 4:17.
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0: This is Harry Nilsson.

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But I was out of know that the wreckage of my plane had been picked up and spotted in my girl in Lover's Lane. And meanwhile, back in the States.

0: Meanwhile, back in the jungle. 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When I woke up and my head started to clear, I had a strange feeling I was with cooking gear. I smelled something cooking and I looked to see. That's when I found out they was cooking me.
1: Great cook-a-booga, let me out of here.
0: And meanwhile, back in the States.

0: Yeah, the Freak by Chic. And we started that set out with 1941 from Harry Nilsson, Brother Louie from Stores, These Arms of Mine from Otis Redding, I'm Wild About You Baby from Lightnin' Hopkins, Dupree's Diamond Blues from The Grateful Dead, War from Edwin Starr, Walking the Dog from Rufus Thomas, Stranded in the Jungle from the Cadets, Midnight Confessions live from the Grassroots, and Le Freak from Chic. It is 4:49.
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song was written by Burt Bacharach and Hal David.

0: That's from the Stiffs Live LP. I just don't know what to do with myself from Elvis Costello. That was a slightly abbreviated set. We started out with Don't Knock the Cop from the Soul Patrol, 1,000 Miles Away from the Heartbeats, The Coming Home Party from Tiny Tim, Dish It Out from the Contortions, What's Going On from Marvin Gaye, Pack Fair and Square from Big Walter, Secret Agent from Man from Johnny Winters, Rivers, and I Don't Know What to Do with Myself from Elvis Costello. It is 5:13 right now.
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0: This is the Commodores.

Oh, you're very exciting and kind. Thank you.

0: Tammy Terrell and Tears at the End of a Love Affair. We started that set out with Night Shift from the Commodores, Pink Pedal Pushers from Carl Perkins, You Don't Own Me from Leslie Gore, Hello in There from John Prine, and I Am Telling You I Am Not Going from Jennifer Holliday, Nadine, Is It You from Chuck Berry, rock and roll's first great lyricist, Just One Smile from Dusty Springfield, Thunderbuck Ram from Not the Hoople, and Tears at the End of a Love Affair from Tammy Terrell. It is 5:46.
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Instead was her jazz band, Generation from the Jelly Bean Bandits, and Radio 4 from Public Image Limited. That's going to do it for this edition of the Old Wave Show. 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

0: This is Bird Note. Every summer, 50,000 sooty terns breed on Bush Key in the dry Tortugas Islands off the coast of Florida. Each pair of these graceful black and white birds incubates their single egg in a scrape on the sand. Then they bring back fish and squid from far offshore to feed the young bird that hatches from it. The colony resounds with their calls. Watching the cloud of birds over this tiny island, you are in the presence of amazing travelers. The young terns will soon leave, not to return for several years. They'll travel out over the Caribbean and the Atlantic, many of them as far as waters off West Africa, before returning home. On the wing day and night, they do not rest on the water and only rarely land on floating objects. They even feed while aloft, grabbing their prey from the ocean's surface. On the fly, they also capture fish that have been chased out of the water by predators. In other words, they live in the air for years at a time. Even more amazing, they do not seem to sleep in the same way as most animals. Perhaps they catch a snooze in flight. We just don't know. Some say sooty terns derive their nickname wide awake from the kerwackywack or wackywack of their call. Now we know it also describes their sleeping habits. For Bird Note, I'm Michael Stein.
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3: Okay. Welcome to this week's edition of Home on the Eclectic Range. My name is Bridget, and for the next 3 hours, your ears belong to me. Lots of things to talk about or play things for this weekend or this month. October is, well, of course, it's banned book week still from October. Actually, no, banned book week is over. It was October 4th to October 10th. It is Hispanic Heritage Month from September 15th to October 15th, Indigenous Peoples Month, which is the whole month of October, and Indigenous Peoples Day, which is, of course, tomorrow, the second Monday in October. And, of course, we have Halloween coming up. October is also Breast Cancer Awareness Month and Domestic Violence Awareness Month. So that's what tonight's going to focus on, some stuff about October, some historical things to commemorate. I know I've got a song about Jimmy Carter because he was born on October 1st. Let's see, what else do I have? On October 6th, 1998, Matthew Shepard was beaten and left to die on a wooden fence in Laramie, Wyoming. He was found by a mountain biker and transported to a trauma center in Fort Collins, Colorado, where he died on October 12th. His beating and death caused national outrage, and Wyoming legislatures in 1999 considered a state-level hate crime bill that extended to anti-gay and lesbian criminal motivations, but sadly was not passed. His mother continues to be a very strong LGBT advocate, and that spawned a wonderful, wonderful play that's been performed many, many, many times over. October 7th, 1849 was when Edgar Allan Poe died. Of unknown causes, they kind of suspect rabies, but that's never really been conclusively determined. October 8th, 1871 is the anniversary of the Great Chicago Fire. 300 people died, 90,000 left homeless, and 17,450 buildings destroyed. Let's see. On October 14th, Martin Luther King Jr. was awarded the Nobel Peace Prize, donated the award money to the Civil Rights Movement. Mata Hari was executed on October 15th, so I've got a song about her. The abolitionist John Brown led the raid at the federal arsenal at Harper's Ferry on October 16th, but I don't really play much about that. But also, importantly, Margaret Sanger opened the first birth control clinic in Brooklyn on October 19th. So,

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If you have any questions, cares, concerns, comments, whatever, give me a call, 860-439-2850, 860-439-2851. Here is a song for a couple songs about October.

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She had two Siamese kitties and tattoos on her forearms, a driver and a limousine. When Mata twitched her hip, the Frenchies lost their grip. She did a dance nocturnal for a major and a colonel, secret.

0: 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The case they had was ironclad. They marched Mata out at dawn.
1: All Mata did was yawn.
0: She smiled and smoothed her figure. The soldier

We'll come back to that in a minute. I wanted to put a little split in between the songs there. I ended up there with a song called Mata Hari by a guy named Shorty Long from an album called Chicken Boxer. Before that, Edgar Allan Poe from an album called Nevermore. The person who did it was Paul Rowland. Peter Katz did The Fence, Matthew Shepard's song, and that was from Live at the Music Gallery. Banned Books by Steph Hayes from an album titled Made to Change. And then I started off with Blue Mountain doing Jimmy Carter from their album Dog Days. I started off with Come on October from Caleb Caudill from an album called Paint Another Layer on My Heart. And then way back there at the beginning was my theme song Going Out West done by Tom Waits from his album Bone Machine. Okay, the next chunk of music you're going to hear is in honor of Breast Cancer Awareness Month. So I'm going to restart the song that started, and this is called, what is it called? Mothers, Daughters, Sisters, Lovers. It's the National Breast Cancer Foundation song. And then you'll recognize the rest. Any questions, scares, concerns, comments, whatever, give me a call. 860-439-2850. 860-439-2851.

Before it gets lost into the void, I want to tell about a letter that got written to the Denver Post years ago. It could have been as long ago as 1947 or 1948. It was apparently written in answer to a letter that had been written earlier, and judging by this letter, the earlier one seems to have been written by a woman who was complaining that when her husband got drunk, he'd knock her around. The woman who wrote the letter I read said that she had had the same problem. She said she only weighed about 100 pounds, and her husband weighed close to 200 pounds. She said for years he'd go out on Friday night and Saturday night and get drunk, and then he'd come home and beat her up, and then he'd fall asleep on the bed with his clothes on. There came a night when he beat her up, and when he had stopped, she said, "I owe you one." When he fell asleep, she went outside and brought in a piece of 2x4, and she started pounding on him with it. Of course, he woke up right away. And he beat her up again, and she said, "I owe you one." She said that in no time at all, she had him afraid to go to sleep. Then he began to see that it was okay to go to sleep if he hadn't beaten her up. So he stopped. Considering the number of years that had gone on, the stopping was really quick. She said she hoped that her own solution would encourage the other woman to look for a solution because it was not hopeless. The two principles involved were consistency and perseverance. Thank you.

This is called Rape Poem. No fancy title. I have observed over the years that ever I read it, I lose a couple people in the audience. There is no difference between being raped and being pushed down a flight of cement steps, except that the wounds also bleed inside. There is no difference between being raped and being run over by a truck, except that afterward men ask if you enjoyed it. There is no difference between being raped and being bit on the ankle by a rattlesnake, except that people ask if your skirt was short, and why were you out alone anyhow? There is no difference between being raped and going headfirst through a windshield, except that afterwards you are afraid, not of cars, but half the human race. The rapist is your boyfriend's brother. He sits beside you in the movies eating popcorn. Rape fattens on the fantasies of the normal male like a maggot in garbage. Fear of rape is a cold wind blowing all of the time on a woman's hunched back. Never to stroll alone a sand road through pine woods. Never to climb a trail across a bald without that aluminum in the mouth when I see a man climbing toward me. Never to open the door to a knock without that razor just grazing a throat. The fear of the dark side of hedges, the back seat of the car, the empty house rattling keys like a snake's warning. The fear of the smiling man in whose pocket is a knife. The fear of the serious man in whose fist is locked hatred. All it takes to cast a rapist is seeing your body as jackhammer.

Some crimes don't deserve a jury, or a penitentiary, or the possibility of parole in a quarter century. Sometimes the only cure for a certain kind of problem is the right amount of limestone to keep it at the bottom.

All right, that was a whole slew of music, pretty much music, a couple of spoken word pieces, to honor and commemorate, first of all, Breast Cancer Awareness Month, as well as Domestic Violence Awareness Month. What else was it? There was one more in there. No, I guess not. Just Domestic Violence Awareness and Breast Cancer. So what you heard, I ended up there with something called, Break the Chain, from an album called 1 Billion Rising. Before that, Ain't Enough Rocks by Brandi Clark from her album, actually that was her debut album, Branches Table, titled Brandi Clark. Gretchen Peters did Independence Day from Original Songwriter Demos Volume 1. Linda Thompson gave us Blue, Bleezin' Blind Drunk from Won't Be Long Now. Cold Cold Earth from Alison Moore. This is an interesting one. She is the sister of Shelby Lynn. And the two of them, when they were young children, watched their father kill their mother and then kill himself. So that was what that song was about. That was called, again, Cold Cold Earth from her album Blood. Behind the Wall from Tracy Chapman from her album, actually that was, again, from her debut album. And then March Piercy did something called The Rape Poem from a compilation called Louder, We Can't Hear You Yet, The Political Poems of March Piercy. Goodbye Earl from, when this came out, they were called the Dixie Chicks. Now they're just the Chicks. That was from their album Fly. What He Didn't Do from Carly Pierce from her album 29, Written in Stone. Caleb Meyer from Gillian Welch's album Hell Among the Yearlings. I Owe You One, a spoken word piece from Live from the Great American Music Hall from Bobby Louise Hawkins. Make It Go Away from Sheryl Crow from her album Detours. I'm Gonna Love You Through It, Martina McBride from her album 11. Mothers, Sisters, Daughters, Lovers, which is from the National Breast Cancer Foundation. And that was their theme song. And I think that does it for that chunk. We're going to switch over now to songs to celebrate Indigenous Peoples Month. So without further ado, here is, who I have up first. Oh, this is pretty cool. This is the Beatles song Blackbird, but it's sung in, I believe she is singing in Mi'kmaq, but I'm not 100% sure. I know it's a Native American language, but it's pretty cool. 860-439-2850, 860-439-2851. If you have any questions, scares, concerns, comments, whatever, on this really dark and stormy night.

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But the rich won't hurry. The rich eat us. So the rich don't worry. In the sun is shattered. Water melts into cold. Running rivers of want. 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The stars in the night have seen it all. 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

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But the rich won't hurry. The rich eat us, so the rich don't worry. All those stolen moments, still searching to belong. The scent of heaven calls, the prayers of the prayed. Feeling something missing, a constant of every day.

confusion in the happy place. The great lie is one with all the little lies. Edges of breaking dreams, cutting into other dreams.

said, dry your eyes. We have been blessed. We are thankful. Raise your voices to the sky. It is a good day to die.

Okay, that was Robbie Robertson and the Red Road Ensemble from his album Mach Chi with a song called It Is a Good Day to Die. Tusavit before that from a group called the Jerry Cans. I believe they are Inuit musicians from Northern Canada. River of Time before that from Bill Miller from his album Raven in the Snow. John Trudell did Famine in the Plenty from his album Madness and the Morims. Sacagawea was from a group called Indian Calling, and the group was titled, actually it was an album titled Native American Women. Red Side of the Moon before that from, actually before the PSAs, Red Side of the Moon from Trixie Mattel, who is actually a drag queen, I think that's what the right term would be for that, but she's also Native American, and that was from her album called One Stone. Sheena New from a group called Kashtin from their album Kashtin. Black River Swamp from Link Ray from his debut, actually his solo release album. And I started off a way back there with Emma Stevens doing her version of Blackbird, the Beatles song. I'm going to take you over now to a good chunk of Latin, basically, it's also Latin American or Latino appreciation. Wait a minute, that's not the right term. Hang on a minute, I got to dig this out. It's important to call things by their right name. Hispanic Heritage Month. There we go. So we're almost over Hispanic Heritage Month. So before that passes over, here is for the next, probably 35, 40 minutes, it's going to be Latino music or Hispanic American music. And it's kind of all over the place, including some chicha, which someone described to me once as Andean surf music. You'll know it when you hear it. I like it. Oh, and we're in the safe harbor, we're in the time zone. So I should also tell you that you are listening to WCNI New London, broadcasting to you from Connecticut College. My name is Bridget. This is this week's version of Home on the Eclectic Range. If you have any questions, scares, concerns, comments, whatever, give me a call, 860-439-2850, 860-439-2851. Here's Alejandro Escovedo.

Αρακάζει.